And from Melbourne, Australia, that was the band called Snowy Band with the song Whatever You Want. That's off of an album they released at the end of May called Alternate Endings. In that block, we also heard from La Luz. We heard the song Watching Cartoons. That's a single off of their forthcoming album called, it's a self-titled album, so forthcoming album called La Luz. We also heard from Aaron Joseph Rousseau, Innerwave, and the band No Vacation. If you're just now tuning in, you are listening to Louder Than Bombs on WUTC 88.1 FM in Chattanooga. My name is Brent Stott, and I am your host here every Saturday night from 10 until midnight. This next song comes from the band Blossom Planet. This is called Time Ahead.

0: Hey, Chattanooga. Welcome back to another episode of Louder Than Bombs. My name is Brent Stott. I hope you're having a wonderful Saturday evening so far. Hopefully this weekend has gotten off to a fantastic start. And if it hasn't, well, hopefully you'll enjoy this next 2 hours of music that I have planned for you. I actually have more music than I have time, so I'm going to keep this intro a little bit brief. And let's go ahead and jump into what we've got on the playlist. The first song I've got for you this evening comes from a London-based band called Margot. This is called Fame.
1: How about, like, what about the intro?

And that was a band from Ireland called New Dad with the song Drown. That's off of an album they released in March of this year called Waves. In that block, we also heard from a band called Cindy. We heard from Modest Mouse off of their recently released album called The Golden Casket. It's actually their first record in 6 years that they just put out this month. We also heard from Van Houten, and we heard from the London-based band called Margot. This next song's from a band from San Francisco called Sour Windows. This is called Look the Other Way.

And that was the band Dark Tea with the song Provident Sky. That's off of a self-titled EP they released in 2017. In that block, we also heard from Phantom Handshakes, we heard from Kiko, we heard a new song off of the recently released album from Faye Webster, an album called I Know I'm Funny, Ha Ha. And at the very top, we heard from Sour Windows, we heard the song Look the Other Way. That's from an EP they put out earlier this year called Crossing Over. If you're just now tuning in, you're listening to Louder Than Bombs on WUTC in Chattanooga. My name is Brent Stott, and I am your host on this show every Saturday night from 10 until midnight. This next song comes from a band from Oklahoma City, Oklahoma. The name of the band is called Mad Honey, and this is Good Grief.

And that was a song from the LA-based band called PWNT. The name of that song was called It's Funny. In that block of songs, we also heard from Sam Barnes. We heard from the Oakland, California-based band Fake Fruit. We heard from the English band Holiday Ghosts. And at the very top of the set, we heard from the Oklahoma City-based band called Mad Honey. This next song is from Jeff Tweedy. This is a cover of a song that was originally written by Rocky Erickson. This cover is going to be featured on a tribute album that should be out here in just a couple of weeks. The name of that album is going to be called May the Circle Remain Unbroken. The name of this song is called For You.

Hey, Chattanooga. Welcome back to another episode of Louder Than Bombs. My name is Brent Stott. I am your host here, as always, every Saturday night from 10 until midnight. On tonight's show, we are doing something a little bit different. We are doing another deep dive into some alt country and some indie folk classics. So I hope you're enjoying this awesome background music that I quickly threw together because I was thinking, you know, country, it's ballpark, it's good enough. But don't worry, this is not going to be a bunch of boring stadium country, like, you know what I'm talking about. It's not going to be that. We're going to explore some really fun stuff. And let's go ahead and jump straight into that right now. The first song on tonight's show is going to be from The Sadies. This is The Most Despicable Man Alive.

And that was the Silver Jews with the song The Wild Kindness. That's off of their album American Water. If you're just now joining us, this is Louder Than Bombs, but the Alt Country Folk Special Edition. This next song comes from Andrew Bird. This is a cover of a song by the Handsome Family. This is called Far From Any Road.

That was the New Riders of the Purple Sage with the song Lonesome L.A. Cowboy. That's from their album called The Adventures of Panama Red. If you're just now tuning in, this is Louder Than Bombs on WUTC 88.1 FM in Chattanooga. My name is Brent Stott, and I'm your host here every Saturday night from 10 until midnight. And tonight's show is a little bit of a different one. This is an alt-country, like indie folk special. And let's keep this going. This next song is from Palace Music. This is The Brute Choir.

Sell. I'm guilty here with no excuse. I cannot say I tried.

And that was John Hartford with the song Naked in Spite of Myself. That's from his album called Earth, Words, and Music. If you're just now tuning in, tonight's episode of Louder Than Bombs is an alt-country indie folk special, and we're going to keep on going with these country tunes. This next one comes from the Felius Brothers. This is called Days of the Years.

And from his 2009 release, that was Ben Nichols with the song The Last Pale Light in the West. That's actually the title track to that EP. This next one comes from Attic Basement. This is off of their record called Dancing is Depressing. This one is called Australia.

off of Grimes' upcoming new album titled Book One. That was the song Player of Games. Grimes is super excited about her newest project. She says it's her best work yet, and I cannot wait to hear the completed album. I believe there is still not a release date set yet. However, you can certainly expect it this year, sometime 2022. Coming up next on the Haley Solomon Show is Alt-J with Hard Drive Gold. Game.

From three-piece funk band Krungbin, that was the song August 10th, off of their 2018 album called Con Todo El Mundo. Ahead of it, you heard So Good at Being in Trouble from Unknown Mortal Orchestra and Desire from Shelf Life. You are listening to WUTC 88.1. My name is Haley Solomon, and this is The Haley Solomon Show. Up next is brand new music from FKA Twigs. Off of her new album Capri Songs, this is Jealousy.

From Yebba's debut album, Dawn, that was the song Louie Bag. Ahead of it, you heard Been Like This from Doja Cat, and before that was Buena from Teo. You are listening to The Haley Solomon Show. Up next is Old and Fine. From Serpent with Feet.

that was brand new music from SZA. The single is called I Hate You, and it is one of three tracks that she's released in the last couple of months that are supposedly on her upcoming album. Now, there is very little information on this upcoming album. I don't think we have a title. We certainly don't have a release date. And I'll tell you, she's been teasing this album for well over a year, if not, you know, into two and a half years at this point. But I am so eager for some new music from her that I will just practice patience and humbly await any single or EP or album that she is willing to divulge. And preceding SZA was Pyramids from Frank Ocean. Up next, from Arlo Parks' debut album, Collapsed in Sunbeams, this

Something's in the air right now, like I'm losing track of time. Like I don't really care right now, but maybe that's fine.

From Little Sims' newest album, Sometimes I Might Be Introvert, that was the song Two Worlds Apart. Ahead of it, you heard Lost Cause from Billie Eilish off of her second studio album, Happier Than Ever. And unfortunately, folks, we have arrived at the end of tonight's set. Thank you all so much for listening to another installment of The Haley Solomon Show. And of course, I'll be back tomorrow to play some more new tunes. To take us out tonight is a single from Rosalia off of her upcoming album, Moto Mami. I believe this new album is coming out in March, but so far a concrete release date has not been provided. I do think she has released a second single or is about to release a second single, but so far this is the very first single from the album and features The Weeknd. So again, from Rosalia, this is La Fama. Have a good night, everyone. I'll see you all tomorrow.

Welcome back, folks. If you've just joined us, this is the Haley Solomon Show. I am your host, Haley Solomon, and that song you just heard was from the band Fleece and was called Do You Mind? Leave the Light On. Coming up next is a rather interesting song from Unknown Mortal Orchestra. In what has now become tradition for them, around Christmas Day, they released a long-form instrumental track. This one was called SB-09, and it is the third iteration of this whole project. And so, if you would please humor me, from Unknown Mortal Orchestra, this is SB-09.

0: You know, I was in school. I'd be in class, and Walter and his boys would be on the staircase. They'd be in class, they'll be playing music and singing. Then the teacher got to come out. And the teacher goes, excuse me, Walter, can you guys move down to the other stairs? Because
1: Oh, yeah.
2: So you're going to have class?
0: Yeah. We're all okay.
1: Oh, but we have in class too. Music.
2: Yeah.
1: He should never like for class. Just came to play music. Came to school just for jam with us. Everybody used to tease him. Everybody used to tease Israel. Now look at him. He was like what you call a martyr. Israel.
0: Catching the buses and stopping at their place, picking them up and taking us to church.
1: Yeah, Nana Kule.
0: Then you guys stay on the bus.

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1: Yeah, that was a meme. Smoke, keep coming.
2: Oh, that's it. Yeah.

0: Hearing all our Christmas movie clear and bright, the sun to shine by day and all the stars at night. Melekalikimaka is Hawaii's way to say Merry Christmas to you.
1: From Unknown Mortal Orchestra, that was SB-09, the third instrumental Christmas song they've released to date. Coming up next from Beach House is New Romance.

From solo Chicago artist La La La La, that was the song Prove It off of her 2021 album, I Want the Door to Open. Ahead of her, we listened to Nilufer Yanya's new track Stabilize, which is set to come out on her upcoming album Painless, out March 4th. Up next on the Haley Solomon Show is Saint Panther with her new single, Places.

From Jungle's new album, Loving in Stereo, that was the song Goodbye, My Love. Ahead of it, you heard Why Don't You from Cleo Soul off of her 2020 debut album, Rose in the Dark. And before that, from Georgia Smith, was Diggin'. Thank you all so much for listening to another installment of The Haley Solomon Show. To take us out tonight will first be Moses Sumney with a track off of his newest album, Live from Blackalacha. After that, we'll hear Bless the Telephone from Serpent with Feet and If I'm Insecure from James Blake. But first, from Moses Sumney, this is Bystanders in Space. Have a good night, everyone. I'll see you all tomorrow.

brand new from Kavinsky. That was the song Zenith. Welcome back, everyone, to the Haley Solomon Show. Up next is new music from The Weeknd. Off of his most recent album, Dawn FM, this is the song Out of Time.

don't you dare touch that dial. Because like the song says, you are out of time. You're almost there, but don't panic. There's still more music to come before you're completely engulfed in the blissful embrace of that little light you see in the distance. Soon you'll be healed, forgiven, and refreshed, free from all trauma, pain, guilt, and shame. You may even forget your own name. But before you dwell in that house forever, here's 30 minutes of easy listening to some slow tracks on 103.5 Dawn FM.

off of their debut album, An Evening with Silk Sonic. That was Bruno Mars and Anderson .Paak with the song Leave the Door Open. And ahead of it, you heard Ride or Die from Duran Jones and The Indications. Up next on The Haley Solomon Show is FKA Twigs. 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

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I have a hangover, which never helps, but I feel like today is the first day since I left him that I feel lonely. And I never feel lonely. I love being on my own. I always prefer being on my own and being with people. And I feel like maybe I've been like overcompensating and being out and stuff like that to keep my mind off of it. 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I just want to watch TV and curl up in a ball and be in my sweats and stuff like that. I just feel really lonely. I feel a bit frightened that I might feel like this a lot.

from Saint Panther. That was the 2021 single Problems. Ahead of it, you heard Portra 400 from Arlo Parks. And if you've just joined us, you are listening to the Haley Solomon Show on WUTC. Up next is brand new music from Japanese American singer songwriter Mitski, off of her newest album called Laurel Hell, which was just released on February 4th. This is the song Working for the Knife.

Yeah.

From Flock of Dimes, that was the song Price of Blue off of her 2021 album Head of Roses. Ahead of it, you heard We Cannot Resist from the duo group Lump, and preceding them was Japanese Breakfast with Posing in Bondage. Thank you all so much for listening to another installment of The Haley Solomon Show. I hope you enjoyed listening to some new tunes tonight, and of course I'll be back tomorrow with even more. To take us out are two tracks. The first will be from Nashville native Liz Cooper. After that, we'll listen to Strange One from Findlay off of her upcoming second album, The Last of the 20th Century Girls. But first, from Liz Cooper, this is Je T'aime.

Welcome back, folks. If you've just joined us, my name is Haley Solomon, and this is The Haley Solomon Show. That song you just heard was previously unreleased music from Songs Ohia. This was the project of Jason Molina, and since his death, a couple of previously unreleased albums and singles have been found and published, but this is the latest one. The album will be called Live Vanquishers, and it's a bunch of music that he recorded in the Netherlands in 2000. Coming up next tonight is new music from Green Sky Bluegrass off of their album Stress Dreams. This is Screams.

From Jack White, that was Taking Me Back Gently. It is a acoustic version of the song Taking Me Back. Both editions will be found on his first album of the year called Fear of the Dawn. That one will be out on April 8th. And then the second album for 2022, called Entering Heaven Alive, is set for release on July 22nd. 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Up next on the Haley Solomon Show is Billie Eilish. From her second studio album called Happier Than Ever, this is the song Billie Bossa Nova.

from Doja Cat, that was Naked off of her third album, Planet Her. Ahead of it was Colombian-American singer and rapper Teo. We heard the track Buena, and you can find that on his 2021 release called Soul. If you've just joined us, my name is Haley Solomon, and this is The Haley Solomon Show on WUTC. I'm here every Monday through Thursday from 10 p.m. to midnight, but you can also catch me here every Friday from 8 p.m. to 10 p.m. with an all-electronic show called Electro Nights, or every Tuesday at 2 p.m. for Wild Woman Radio. Coming up next tonight is new music from Tame Impala. On February 18th, he released the Slow Rush B-Sides and Remixes. So this is either previously unreleased tracks that would have been recorded at the time of production for The Slow Rush, which was his 2020 album, and some remixes of a couple of the songs that were actually released on that album. So from that, this is No Choice.

From the Mariahs, that was the song Hush, off of their 2021 debut album, Cinema. Ahead of them was Teenage Priest. Now, this is the solo project of Taylor Van Ginkle, and in 2021 he released his debut EP called Rhymes and Rhythms. From that EP, you heard the song Innocent. In this next set, we're going to listen to new music from St. Paul and the Broken Bones, a track from Jessie Ware off of her spectacular new disco album, What's Your Pleasure, and then some new music from The Weeknd off of his album, Dawn FM. First, from St. Paul and the Broken Bones off of their brand new album, The Alien Coast, this is the song, The Last Dance.

that was Sacrifice from The Weeknd, and ahead of it from Jessie Ware was Soul Control. Unfortunately, folks, we have arrived at the end of tonight's set. Thank you so much for listening to another installment of The Haley Solomon Show. I'll be back tomorrow with some more new tunes. But to take us out tonight is a track from Remy Wolf off of her debut album, Juno. This one's called Sexy Villain. Have a good night, everyone. I'll see you all tomorrow.

Welcome back, folks. If you've just joined us, my name is Haley Solomon, and this is The Haley Solomon Show. That last song you heard was from the Australian funk band Hiatus Coyote. It was called Get Sun, and you can

Gray was British Nigerian rapper Little Sims with Point and Kill off of her brand new album, Sometimes I Might Be Introvert. And at the top of that set was Rico from Teo off of his second studio album, Soul. This next song is from the three-piece funk band Krungbin and is off their 2020 album, Mordecai. This is So We Won't Forget.

From the British collective SALT, spelled S-A-U-L-T and stylized in all caps, that was the song Trap Life, off of their newest album, 9, which is only going to be available until October 2nd. Ahead of SALT, you heard from Krungbin. Off of their 2020 album, Mordecai, we listened to the song So We Won't Forget. 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My name is Haley Solomon, and I'm your host. Up next, from Jungle's brand new album, Loving in Stereo, this is the song, Talk About It.

That was the title track to Findlay's 2017 debut album, Forgotten Pleasures. Findlay is an English band led by lead singer Natalie Rose Findlay. She is also in another band with Jules Apollinaire called Truces. Ahead of Findlay was Liz Cooper. Off of her new album Hot Sass, we heard the song Je T'aime. My name is Haley Solomon, and this is the Haley Solomon Show on WUTC. In this next set, we're going to listen to music from Cherry Glazer, Big Pig, and Bachelor. This first song from Cherry Glazer is a new one from them, and it is called Soft Drink.

from Bachelor. That was the song Anything at All off of their debut album, Doom and Sun. Ahead of them was Irish rapper and singer Big Pig with Baby Zombies off of her newest EP, The Sky is Bleeding. And if you've just joined us, my name is Haley Solomon, and this is The Haley Solomon Show. Thank you all so much for listening to another installment of the show tonight. Unfortunately, we have arrived at the end, but I'll be back tomorrow, of course, same time, same place, 10 p.m. to midnight on WUTC. To take us out tonight is music from Warpaint off of their 2016 album Heads Up. After them, you'll hear from the L.A.-based duo The Mariahs with the song The Mice Inside This Room, which will be followed by Everything in Its Right Place from Radiohead. But first, this is Warpaint with The Stall. Have a good night, everyone. I'll see you all tomorrow.

Once upon a time, at the foot of a great mountain, there was a town where the people known as Happy Folk lived. Their very existence a mystery to the rest of the world, obscured as it was by great clouds. Here they played out their peaceful lives, innocent of the litany of excess and violence that was growing in the world below. To live in harmony with the spirit of the mountain called Monkey was enough. Then one day, strange folk arrived in the town. They came in camouflage, hidden behind dark glasses, but no one noticed them. They only saw shadows,

0: found their way into the higher reaches of the mountain, and it was there that they found the caves of unimaginable sincerity and beauty. By chance, they stumbled upon the place where all good souls come to rest. The strange folk, they coveted the jewels in these caves above all things, and soon they began to mine the mountain, its rich seam fueling the chaos of their own world. Meanwhile, down in the town, the happy folks slept restlessly, their dreams invaded by shadowy figures digging away at their souls. Every day, people would wake and stare at the mountain. Why was it bringing darkness into their lives? And as the strange folk mined deeper and deeper into the mountain, holes began to appear, bringing with them a cold and bitter wind that chilled the very soul of the monk. For the first time, the happy folk felt fearful, for they knew that soon the monkey would stir from its deep sleep. Then there came a sound, distant first, that grew into cacophony, so immense that it could be heard far away in space. There were no screams. There was no time. The mountain called Monkey had spoken. There was only fire. And then, nothing.
1: Oh, little town in USA.

From the Gorillaz 2005 album Demon Days, that was the song Fire Coming Out of the Monkey's Head. Ahead of it, you heard from Brittany Howard's new release, Jamie Reimagined. That song was Michael Kiwanuka's version of 13th Century Metal, whose original version can be found on Brittany Howard's 2019 debut solo album, Jamie. So then Jamie Reimagined is essentially just a remix album, and in my personal opinion, this is an instance in which the remixed version of most of these songs totally improved upon the original. And whereas I was not really a fan of Jamie, I am a fan of Jamie Reimagined. Might be an unpopular opinion, but with all the remix albums coming out now, I'm kind of getting a little over it, and this was one of those that felt really refreshing. Welcome back, everyone, to the Haley Solomon Show. My name is Haley Solomon, and I'm your host. Up next, we're going to listen to quite a few very talented instrumentalists. They also can sing. Some of them can whistle. I think you'll like it. This first one is going to be Jose Gonzalez. We're going to listen to a song off of his new album, Local Valley. And then after that, you're going to hear from Sufjan Stevens with the title track to Mystery of Love, which was an original motion picture soundtrack. After Sufjan, we'll hear from Kishi Bashi, Andrew Bird, and Andy Schaaf. But first, this is Jose Gonzalez with Swing.

from Andy Schaaf's brand new album, Wilds. That was the song, Spanish on the Beach. Ahead of it, you heard the title track to Andrew Bird's 2016 album, Are You Serious? And then preceding Andrew Bird was Kishibashi with I Am the Antichrist to You off of the album 151A. You are listening to WUTC 88.1. My name is Haley Solomon, and I'm your host. Okay, so now I'm going to do a thing that I've never done before that I think might be weird, but may also be cool. Anyone joining midway through this set is going to wonder what the hell's going on. But I'm going to tell you, in case that helps. So recently I was listening to Dua Lipa's song Love Again, and I kept hearing this sort of violin riff that I knew I had heard before. So I did a bit of Googling, and the internet told me that there was another song that had that same sample in it. And then the internet told me that actually there was a different song, which was the origin of this sample. So then I got really excited about the thought of playing all of these songs back to back and watching the evolution of this sample. And so now that's what we're going to do. And I'm really sorry if the sample gets very boring by the end of it all. Maybe it won't. Okay, so this very first song is from Al Boley. He is the original instance of this violin sample. His song is called My Woman. Then after that, we'll hear Your Woman from Whitetown, who uses the same sample. And then we'll finish it off with Love Again from Dua Lipa. Have fun.

From Dua Lipa's 2020 album Future Nostalgia, that was the song Love Again. Out of it, you heard the 1997 song Your Woman from White Town. Then at the top of the set was the 1932 song My Woman by Al Boley. All of them featured the same violin sample, Al Boley, of course, being the original, and then White Town being the artist that popularized the sound, and Dua Lipa, the most recent, to successfully use that little violin riff. I apologize if it was a bit annoying, but I had a great time. So thank you for indulging me. If you've just joined us, my name is Haley Solomon, and this is The Haley Solomon Show. Up next is Japanese Breakfast with Slide Tackle.

off of Jungle's new album, Loving in Stereo. That was the song, Lifting You. Ahead of it, you heard Third Eye from Imogene Thackeray off of her debut album, Yellow. And thank you, everyone, so much for listening to another installment of The Haley Solomon Show. We are about done. I've only got one more song for you, though it is a long one. It's from Cleo Soul and is off of her second studio album, Mother. This is Build Me Up. Have a good night, everyone. I'll see you all tomorrow.

brand new from Unknown Mortal Orchestra. That was the song, That Life. Welcome back, everyone, to the Haley Solomon Show. My name is Haley Solomon, and I'm your host. We're here every Monday through Thursday, 10 p.m. to midnight, but you can also catch me here every Friday from 8 p.m. to 10 p.m. with an all-electronic show called Electro Nights, or every Sunday from 8 p.m. to 9 p.m. with a female-forward show called Wild Woman Radio. Up next is Nashville native Liz Cooper. This is Getting Closer.

from the solo project of Taylor Van Ginkle, which is Teenage Priest. That was the song Innocent off of his 2021 debut EP, Rhymes and Rhythms. Out of Teenage Priest was Men I Trust with Tree Among Shrubs off of their new album called Untourable Album. And then ahead of Men I Trust was Alice Phoebe Lowe with Dusk off of her third studio album, Glow. This is Many Trees with Slip Away.

from Atlanta-based musician Faye Webster. That was the song Better Distractions off of her newest album, I Know I'm Funny, Ha Ha. Ahead of Faye Webster was Japanese Breakfast with the song Kokomo, Indiana off of the third album, Jubilee, which she released over the summer. Then ahead of Japanese Breakfast was new music from J.W. Francis off of his brand new album, Wonder Kid. We heard the track Only With You. 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My name is Haley Solomon, and this is The Haley Solomon Show. Up next is brand new music from James Blake off of his new album, Friends That Break Your Heart. This is the song, Frozen. Happy

Armia, Maya Pebbly, Villa Serbia, Asha Hercules, I'm a murderer, dirty, dirty, I can make it dirtier, urgent surgery on Hershey Hearst, 50 cal in the Virgin Merce, 50 pound, that's a turtle verse, when I get around, I ain't been for now, but I'm busy now. A temperature.

didn't.

From the Australian band The Jungle Giants, that was Charge My Phone off of their newest album, Love Signs. Ahead of it, you heard brand new music from Remy Wolf off of her debut album, Juno, which she just released on October 15th. We listened to the song, What You Doin'. Then ahead of Remy Wolf was Metronomy and Spilltab with the track Uneasy off of Metronomy's newest release called Posse EP Volume 1. If you're a fan of Metronomy, be on the lookout. In February, we're going to get a brand new album from them called Small World. All right, folks, thank you so much for listening to another installment of The Haley Solomon Show. I'll be back tomorrow with some brand new music. To take us out tonight will first be a song from Metronomy off of their 2019 album, Metronomy Forever. After that, we'll hear the new single from Turkish band Altın Gün called Kasasas Kasas. And then, to wrap everything up, will be Ani Kuni from the Parisian duo Polo and Pan. But first, this is Walking in the Dark from Metronomy. Have a good night, everyone. I'll see you all tomorrow.

is I, Blaster of the Universe, Smooth Silver himself. Fellas, I hope you got something in your cup. And ladies, don't be afraid to make your way to the stage for a band that I name.

From Silk Sonic, who is Bruno Mars and Anderson .Paak, that was the first two tracks on their debut album. The album is called An Evening with Silk Sonic, and those two songs were Silk Sonic Intro and Leave the Door Open. Welcome back, everyone, to the Haley Solomon Show. My name is Haley Solomon, and I'm your host. Up next, from Adele's new album, 30, this is the song My Little Love.

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And how you don't really get greatness without sacrifice. You don't get good things without a little bit of pain. And how happiness is the substitute for the emptiness that you can sometimes feel on the other side. And, you know, it just reminds me to call you, but then you never pick up the phone.

off of their newest album, Loving in Stereo. That was the song Lifting You from the British art collective Jungle. If you haven't had a chance to check out any of the music videos for the tracks off of this new album, Loving in Stereo, I would totally encourage you to take the time to do so. They all feature a dance troupe that are part of the art collective behind Jungle. So these dancers have worked with the band many times before and will likely continue to work with them. They're extremely talented dancers, and the choreography is just spectacular. Ahead of Jungle was British-Nigerian rapper Little Sims. You heard the song Woman off of her newest album, Sometimes I Might Be Introvert. This is The Haley Solomon Show on WUTC. Up next, from British-Irish Bangladeshi artist Joy Crooks, this is Feet Don't Fail Me Now.

was Doses and Mimosas from Cherub, though you heard the Vintage Culture and Zerky remix. Ahead of that was Rick Wilson and Yellow Days with the song Alien on the Tube off of their collaborative EP called Disco Rick in London Town. And then ahead of them was Remy Wolf with the song Buttermilk off of her debut album, Juno. This is Tunnel from Polo and Pan.

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'Cause either way, to lose your mind.

from Wahada, which is John Tejada and Reggie Watts. That was the title track to their 2020 album, Don't Let Get You Down. Ahead of it, you heard Outside the Outside from Hilada Negro off of his new album, Far In. And unfortunately, folks, we have arrived at the end of the show for tonight. Thank you for listening to another installment of The Haley Solomon Show. Of course, I'll be back tomorrow at 10 p.m. to play some more new tunes for you. To take us out tonight is Model Man with a song off of his self-titled debut album. This is Wait Till Tonight. Have a good night, everyone. I'll see you all tomorrow.

From Faye Webster's 2021 album, I Know I'm Funny, Haha, that was the song, Half of Me. Welcome back, everyone, to the Haley Solomon Show. My name is Haley Solomon, and I'm your host. Up next is Allison Russell with Night Flyer.

From Bedouin's new album, that was the song The Wave. Ahead of it was Awake for the Sunrise from Flock of Dimes. Flock of Dimes is the solo project of Jen Wassner, and that particular track can be found on her second solo album, Head of Roses. Then ahead of Flock of Dimes was Lord Huron with I Lied off of their 2021 album, Long Lost. Up next is Squirrel Flower with I'll Go Running.

from Lucy Dacus. That was Hot and Heavy off of her 2021 album Home Video. Ahead of it was Back of My Hand from Bachelor off of their debut album Doom and Sun. And up next, from Hana Vu's newest record, Public Storage, this is the song Keeper.

From Lump, that was We Cannot Resist off of their second album, Animal. And ahead of them was Marika Hackman with Cannibal off of her 2013 debut EP, That Iron Taste. If you've just joined us, my name is Haley Solomon. This is the Haley Solomon Show on WUTC, here every Monday through Thursday from 10 p.m. to midnight. Up next is the sister trio Haim with the song Falling.

from Japanese Breakfast's new album Jubilee. That was the song Kokomo, Indiana. Ahead of it, you heard Hold You from Indigo D'Souza. And unfortunately, folks, we have arrived at the end of tonight's show. Thank you so much for listening to another installment of The Haley Solomon Show. And to take us out tonight is a new one from Beirut. Off of his upcoming album, Artifacts, which is set to be released on January 28th, 2022, this is the song, So Slowly. Have a great night, everyone. I'll see you all tomorrow.

Welcome back, folks. From the Sadies, that was the song, The Most Despicable Man Alive. If you've just joined us, you are listening to The Haley Solomon Show, and I am your host, Haley Solomon. Up next, we're going to listen to some new music from the anonymous masked singer, Orville Peck. Off of his upcoming album, Bronco, which is set to be released on April 8th, this is the song, Daytona Sand.

From the female country singer supergroup The Highwomen, that was the song High Woman off of their self-titled debut album. Ahead of that, you heard Diamond Studded Shoes from Yola off of her 2021 album Stand For Myself. And up next is new music from Aoife O'Donovan. Off of the album Age of Apathy, this is the song Passengers.

0: off of Courtney Barnett's 2021 album, Things Take Time, Take Time, that was the song Write a List of Things to Look Forward to. Ahead of it was new music from Big Thief, off of their album Dragon New Warm Mountain, I Believe in You. I'm sorry, there's just so many words, I don't know how to read it like a sentence. Dragon New Warm Mountain, Dragon New Warm Mountain, I Believe in You. That's it. That's the one. Anyway, off of that album, the song was called Certainty. Up next is new music from Jenny Lee and Nellyfer Yanya. The first one off of Jenny Lee's upcoming album, Heart Tax, is called Stop Speaking.
1: I'm doing it now. Gotcha. Let's do it. Okay, go.

from Kate LeBon. That was Remembering Me off of the album Pompeii. You are listening to WUTC 88.1. My name is Haley Solomon, and this is The Haley Solomon Show. I'm here every Monday through Thursday from 10 p.m. to midnight, but you can also catch me here every Friday from 8 p.m. to 10 p.m. with an all-electronic show called Electro Nights, or every Tuesday at 2 p.m. for Wild Woman Radio. Let's get on with the music, shall we? This next one is from Jack White off of his upcoming album, Fear of the Dawn. That album will be out April 8th, and from it, this is the song, Taking Me Back.

That was the hardest cut from Spoon off of their new album, Lucifer on the Sofa. Unfortunately, folks, we have arrived at the end of tonight's set. Thank you so much for listening to another edition of The Haley Solomon Show. To take us out will first be Yard Act with a song off of their debut album, The Overload. After that, we'll listen to Magic of Megan from Dry Cleaning, Fake Tales of San Francisco from Arctic Monkeys, and Cheer Up London from Slaves. But first, from Yard Act, this is The Overload. Have a great night, everyone. I'll see you all tomorrow.

handy. And I bet he'd be up for giving you a leg up if you just give him a hand. Just don't be doing originals, play the standards and don't get political. I know what that dickhead singer's like. He'll end up in the back of an ambulance with the mic stand rammed up his ass twice over. All because he couldn't ignore the flag and be polite. Show some respect and listen to my advice. Because if you don't challenge me on anything, you'll find I'm actually very nice. Are you listening? I'm actually very nice.

off of Wonder Kid, J.W. Francis's brand new album. That was the song, John, Take Me With You. Ahead of it, you heard Getting It On from Sales off of their 2014 debut self-titled EP. And welcome back, everyone, to the Haley Solomon Show. My name is Haley Solomon, and I'm your host. Up next, we are totally going to change the mood, get a little, well, maybe not totally, but we're changing the mood at least a little bit. The first track is going to be from Cage the Elephant off of their 2015 album, Tell Me I'm Pretty. After that, you'll hear brand new music from Liz Cooper off of the album Hot Sass, will be the song Motorcycle. Following Liz Cooper will be Truces with Evil Elephant off of their 2020 self-titled debut. Then we're going to hear something from Chattanooga native Nick Lutzko, and then Modest Mouse. But first, from Cage the Elephant, this is Punchin' Bag.

From Modest Mouse, that was Dashboard. Ahead of it, you heard All Shook Up from Nick Lutzko's debut album, Etc. And then preceding Nick Lutzko was the duo group Truces, spelled T-T-R-R-U-U-C-E-S, with the song Evil Elephant off of their self-titled 2020 debut album. If you've just joined us, my name is Haley Solomon, and this is my show on WUTC. I'm here every Monday through Thursday from 10 p.m. to midnight with the Haley Solomon Show. But you can also catch me here every Friday from 8 p.m. to 10 p.m. with an all-electronic show called Electro Nights. And every Sunday from 8 p.m. to 9 p.m. with a female-forward show called Wild Woman Radio. We're going to change the mood again, as I often do, to a more soulful electronic genre. English artist James Blake just released a brand new album called Friends That Break Your Heart on October 8th, and I am loving it so far. So we're going to listen to a track off of that album now. This one's called Show Me.

From Australian funk band Hiatus Coyote, that was the song Rosewater off of their newest album, Mood Valiant. Ahead of it, you heard Little Q Part 2 from Little Sims off of her brand new album, Sometimes I Might Be Introvert. And then preceding Little Sims was Billie Eilish with Everybody Dies off of her second album, Happier Than Ever. Then again at the top of that set from James Blake was Show Me off of his brand new album, Friends That Break Your Heart. That album came out on October 8th, and I actually think it might be one of his best albums yet. We're going to listen to various songs off of that album over the next couple of days, maybe a couple of weeks. So I'll try to bring all of the ones that I thought were just really outstanding to you first, and then I'll bring in the good ones, and we'll never listen to the bad ones. At least that's my format. Anyway, we have arrived at the end of the show. Thank you all so much for listening to another installment of The Haley Solomon Show. To take us out tonight are three tracks. The first one will be from Saint Panther. It's a new single from her called Problems. Then we're going to follow it with a song off of Jungle's new album Loving in Stereo called Goodbye My Love. And to wrap it up will be Build Me Up from Cleo Soul off of her second album Mother. This is Problems from Saint Panther. Have a good night, everyone. I'll

from Hana Vu's new album, Public Storage. That was the song, My House. Welcome back, everyone, to the Haley Solomon Show. Up next from Deep Sea Diver is the track, Shattering the Hourglass.

From Radiohead, that was Everything in Its Right Place. Ahead of it, you heard The Mice Inside This Room from LA band The Mariahs. You can find that on their debut album, Cinema, which came out in June of 2021. Up next on The Haley Solomon Show is Black Belt Eagle Scout with Half-Colored Hair.

That was Bachelor with the title track to their debut album, Doom and Sun. Ahead of it, you heard Iowa 146 from Squirrel Flower. And if you've just joined us, my name is Haley Solomon, and this is The Haley Solomon Show on WUTC. Up next, from his new album, Wonder Kid, this is the song, Cars, from J.W. Francis.

From Liz Cooper, that was Shoot the Moon off of her new album Hot Sass. Ahead of it, you heard End of the Road from Alice Phoebe Liu. That's on her album Child's Play, which was just released on December 2nd and is actually the second album she's put out in 2021. All right, folks, unfortunately, we have arrived at the end of tonight's show. Thank you so much for listening to another installment of The Haley Solomon Show. Of course, I'll be back tomorrow to play some more new tunes. And to take us out tonight will first be the track Paddling from Squid. After that, you'll hear Scratch Card Lanyard from Dry Cleaning, Chase Long from Wet Leg, and Low Era from Geese. First up is Squid. Have a great night, everyone. I'll see you all tomorrow.

inside when they're changing and shaping in size. Where you going? Don't want to go there. You comb your hair and you tense the muscle. There are people inside. And they're changing and shaping in size. Where you going? Don't want to go there. But you comb your hair and you tense the

Welcome back, folks. That song from La Luz was called The Pines, and you can find it on their most recent album called La Luz, which came out on October 22nd. If you've just joined us, my name is Haley Solomon, and I am the host of The Haley Solomon Show. I'm here every Monday through Thursday from 10 p.m. to midnight, but you can also catch me here every Friday from 8 p.m. to 10 p.m. with an all-electronic show called Electro Nights, or every Sunday from 8 p.m. to 9 p.m. with a female-forward show called Wild Woman Radio. This next song is from Irish singer and rapper Jessica Smith. She performs under the name Big Pig, spelled with two I's in both the word big and pig, and off of her 2021 EP called The Sky Is Bleeding, this is the song Remedy.

From the duo group Lump, which combines Laura Marling with Mike Lindsay, that was We Cannot Resist off of their second album, Animal. Ahead of it, you heard new music from Hand Habits off of the album Funhouse. We listened to the song Gold/Rust. And preceding Hand Habits was a new single from Bachelor called I See It Now. You are listening to WUTC 88.1. My name is Haley Solomon, and I'm your host. Up next, from Billie Eilish's second album, Happier Than Ever, this is Getting Older.

from English R&B singer Cleo Soul. That was the song Promises off of her second studio album, Mother. Ahead of Cleo Soul was Arlo Parks with Black Dog off of her debut album, Collapsed in Sunbeams. Preceding Arlo Parks was Little Sims with Two Worlds Apart off of her brand new album, Sometimes I Might Be Introvert. And ahead of Little Sims was Minnie Riperton with Les Fleurs. Up next is Jungle with Dry Your Tears.

From Ringo Ancetta, who performs under the name Mind Design, that was Rare Pleasure 2 off of the new album Rare Pleasure. Ahead of it, you heard two songs from Jungle's new album Loving in Stereo. These are the first two songs on the album, so Dry Your Tears and Keep Moving, which occur in the order that you heard them in. All right, folks, unfortunately, we have arrived at the end of the show. Thank you all so much for listening to another installment of The Haley Solomon Show with me. To take us out tonight will be first Hiatus Coyote with a song off of their new album, Mood Valiant. Then we'll listen to Water from Little Dragon off of their 2020 release called New Me, Same Us. And to finish it up will be Conversion from Krungbin and Leon Bridges off of their collaborative album called Texas Sun. But first, And We Go Gentle from Hiatus Coyote. Have a good night, everyone. I'll see you all tomorrow.

Welcome back, folks. From Flying Lotus, off of the soundtrack to the Netflix anime Yasuke, that was the song African Samurai, which features Denzel Curry on vocals. Up next is some music from Earl Sweatshirt, FKA Twigs, and Doja Cat. From Earl Sweatshirt, we're going to listen to the first two tracks off of his brand new album, Sick. This is Old Friend and 2010.

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0: Monday or something. 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Who's that? Who's that? Are you listening? 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

0: Smoke it on the Henley Honda. 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
1: Ooh.
0: On the Henley.
1: Yeah.

that was Been Like This from Doja Cat off of her 2021 album Planet Her. Ahead of that was Honda from FKA Twigs. You can find that on her brand new album Capri Songs. If you've just joined us, my name is Haley Solomon, and this is The Haley Solomon Show on WUTC. Up next is Little Dragon with Water.

from British art collective Jungle, that was All of the Time, off of their newest album, Loving in Stereo. Ahead of it, you heard Sun from Imogene Thackeray off of her 2021 debut album, Yellow. And ahead of that, from Gorillaz and Fatoumata Diawara, was Désolée. This is Jessie Ware.

brand new from The Weeknd. That was Is There Someone Else off of his album Don FM. Ahead of The Weeknd was Miami-based trio Magic City Hippies off of their brand new album Water Your Garden, which was just released on January 21st. We heard the song High Beams. Coming up next on The Haley Solomon Show is music from Sales, Alice Phoebe Liu, J.W. Francis, Teenage Priest, and Men I Trust. We're going to kick it off with Getting It On from Sales, and after that, Underworld from Alice Phoebe Liu. This is Sales.

That was Tree Among Shrubs from Men I Trust off of their 2021 release called Untourable Album. Ahead of that, you heard Mirror from Teenage Priest off of his debut EP, Rhymes and Rhythms. And before that, from J.W. Francis, was New York. Thank you all so much for listening to another installment of The Haley Solomon Show. To take us out tonight is Unknown Mortal Orchestra with one of their 2021 singles called That Life. Have a good night, everyone. I'll see you all next week.

Welcome back, everyone. If you've just joined us, my name is Haley Solomon, and this is The Haley Solomon Show. That song you just heard was from Indigo D'Souza. It's called Pretty Pictures, and you can find it on her most recent album, Any Shape You Take. Ahead of that, you heard from Bachelor, which combines J-Som and Pale Hound. They released their debut studio album, Doom and Sun, in May of this year, and from it, we listened to the song Stay in the Car. Then ahead of Bachelor was Japanese Breakfast with B-Sweet off of her newest album, Jubilee. And at the top of that set, from Mackenzie Scott, who performs under the name Torres, you heard Big Leap off of her fifth album, Thirstier, which she released July 30th this year. Next up, from the LA-based duo The Mariahs, this is Little by Little.

from Liz Cooper's brand new album, Hot Sass. That was the song, Slice of Life. Ahead of Liz Cooper was the five-piece band Alaska Laska with the song Monsters off of their 2019 debut album, The Dots. Spectacular debut album, every song is strong. If you haven't had a chance to check it out, I would strongly encourage you to do so. You are listening to WUTC 88.1. My name is Haley Solomon, and I'm your host. Up next is Tame Impala with Tomorrow's Dust.

Yeah, I don't know where to start. How do you admit that you're falling apart? I mean, how will I admit that I'm falling apart? My mother's gonna worry, but I'm fine in my heart. I live the worst that I've said, and I live with a voice that tends to tell me that I'm ish in my head. And well, maybe I should fuck up and be happy instead. I should just say up and be happy instead, right?

0: 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Yeah, that's pretty much it.
1: Is there anything else?
0: Oh yeah, my jaw hurts a lot because I grind it with stress. I was an idiot recently and lost a lot of my friends. Nothing brings me joy and nothing makes me smile. Being at school makes me aware of how I haven't been myself in a while. And I wonder what it was like to be 11. Wonder if there's such a thing as life after death, such a thing as heaven. And every now and then I think about the fact that I'd become a legend if I died at 27.

from Teenage Priest's debut EP, Rhymes and Rhythms. That was the song, Innocent. Out of Teenage Priest was Still Woozy with the song Get Down. You can find that on his debut album, If This Isn't Nice, I Don't Know What Is. Then preceding Still Woozy was Rex Orange County with the single Uno. And then ahead of that, you heard Act Up from Terry Presume off of his EP, What Box. 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This is The Haley Solomon Show. Next up is new music from the Canadian band Men I Trust. Off of their newest release called the Untourable Album, this is the song, Sugar.

From Little Sims' new album, Sometimes I Might Be Introvert, that was the song, Speed. Preceding it, off of the new release called Posse EP Volume 1, was 405 from Metronomy and Big Pig. Big Pig is Irish rapper and singer Jessica Smith, and this entire EP for Metronomy was collaborative, so every single song was made with a different artist. All right, folks, we have arrived at the end of the show. Thank you all so much for listening to another installment of the Haley Solomon Show. To take us out tonight are two songs. First will be from Brittany Howard's newest release, Jamie Reimagined. After that, we'll hear Options from Doja Cat off of her newest album, Planet Her. But first, this is Brittany Howard with Goathead. The Earth Gang remix. Have a good night, everyone. I'll see you all next week.

majority of impacts will be felt through water. Through water. Through water. It's 10 years. For the next 10 years. This is followed by the failure of mitigation and adaptation. Adaptation and mitigation. Mitigation and adaptation.

0: and adaptation through water.
1: That was Through Water from English artist Lapsley off of her 2020 album of the same name. And welcome back, everyone, to The Haley Solomon Show. My name is Haley Solomon, and I'm your host. Here every Monday through Thursday from 10 p.m. to midnight. But if you love me, you got some other opportunities to listen to the things that I say and do. 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Let's get back to the music. From Georgia Smith, off of her 2021 album, Be Right Back, this is Weekend.

It was built in a day, so it fell in a day. What do you expect? What do you expect? What do you expect? What do you expect? At best,

From SZA, off of her 2017 album Control, that was Normal Girl. Ahead of it, you heard Foot Forward from James Blake off of his brand new album Friends That Break Your Heart. And then again at the top of that set from Georgia Smith was Weekend. You are listening to WUTC 88.1. My name is Haley Solomon, and I'm your host. These next two songs are brand new from Hiatus Coyote, just in time for the Halloween season. The first track is going to be called Journey to the Crystal Tomb, and it will be followed by Canopic Jar.

Brand new from Talk off of their album Chaos Companion, that was Make Your Move. I had the pleasure of speaking to Charlie from Talk a couple of days ago, and I'll be getting that interview out to you all early next week. Of course, ahead of Talk, you heard Beats Antique with Dope Crunk, and then the two songs at the beginning were new from Hiatus Coyote, Journey to the Crystal Tomb, and Canopic Jar. Up next is Willow with Naive.

From the duo Bachelor, which is J-Som and Palehound, that was Stay in the Car off of their debut album, Doom and Sun. Ahead of it, you heard Hurt a Fly from Squirrel Flower off of her 2021 album, Planet Eye. Then preceding Squirrel Flower was Mackenzie Scott, who performs under the name Torres. Off of her newest album, Thirstier, we listened to the song Hug from a Dinosaur. And then preceding Torres was Asheville-based artist Indigo D'Souza with Real Pain off of her brand new album, Any Shape You Take. All right, folks, we have arrived at the end of the show. Thank you all so much for listening to another installment of The Haley Solomon Show. To take us out tonight is first Tame Impala. We'll listen to a song off of the 2020 album, The Slow Rush. After that, Tame Impala will be followed by Liz Cooper with the song Feeling Good off of her brand new album, Hot Sass. But first, from Tame Impala, this is Posthumous Forgiveness. Have a great night, everyone. I'll see you all next week.

Off of his brand new album, Friends That Break Your Heart, that was the song Coming Back from James Blake. Welcome back, everyone, to the Haley Solomon Show. My name is Haley Solomon, and I'm your host. Up next, from his self-titled debut album, this is the song Clarity from Model Man.

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0: Tall, good looking, good enough looking. 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
0: And I think music was very much in their family.

From Chrome Sparks, that was the song Beyond Fire. Ahead of it, you heard Since I Met You from Flamingosis, and before that was Rare Pleasure 1 from Mind Design. If you've just joined us, my name is Haley Solomon, and this is The Haley Solomon Show on WUTC. I'm here every Monday through Thursday, 10 p.m. to midnight, but you can also catch me here every Friday from 8 p.m. to 10 p.m. with an all-electronic show called Electro Nights, or every Sunday from 8 p.m. to 9 p.m. with a female-forward show called Wild Woman Radio. Up next is Brittany Howard. This is Presence.

Off of Imogen Thackeray's debut album, Yellow, that was the song Sun. Ahead of it, you heard the Katja Bonet remix of Father Bird, Mother Bird from Krungpin's 2020 album, Mordecai. And ahead of that was the Little Dragon remix of Presence off of Brittany Howard's remixed version of her debut album, Jamie. Up next is The Antlers with Bear.

off of Nilufer Yanya's debut album, Miss Universe. That was the song Heavyweight Champion of the Year. Ahead of it, you heard the title track to Hana Vu's latest album, Public Storage. And folks, unfortunately, we have arrived at the end of tonight's show. Thank you so much for listening to another installment of The Haley Solomon Show. I'll be back next week with some more new tunes and some of my best artists, albums, and tracks of 2021. To take us out tonight are quite a few artists. We're going to start with Faye Webster. After that, you're going to hear Long Lost from Lord Huron, Oh My God from Lula Wiles, and VBS from Lucy Dacus. But first, this is I Know I'm Funny, Ha Ha, from Faye Webster. Have a good night, everyone. I'll see you all next week.

Hello, and welcome back to another episode of Louder Than Bombs. My name is Brent Stott. My apologies for the rerun last week. I was actually out in California doing some stuff, but I'm back now. So I've got a brand new playlist, new reruns tonight. I've got some new music from Sufjan Stevens, some new stuff from Wensum, from Jacuzzi Onsen. As I was listening to new music, I was finding that it matched some like older jammy or shoegaze stuff, so we're going to throw in a few oldies as well. But we are going to get things started off this evening with a song from Sufjan Stevens and Angelo de Agustin. This is off of their forthcoming album called In a Beginner's Mind. This is called Back to Oz.

And that was Jacuzzi Onsen with the song Sleepy Head. That's off of their recently released album called Pam's Garden. Ahead of that, we heard from the band Sugar Plant. We heard the song Rainy Day off of their album from 1998 called Happy. And at the very top, we heard from Sufjan Stevens and Angelo De Augustine off of their forthcoming album called A Beginner's Mind. We heard the song called Back to Oz. This next song comes from the band Wensome. This is the title track off of their recently released album called Jukebox Blues.

And that was Holy Hive with the song Deadly Valentine. That's a single off of their forthcoming album, which will be out at the end of September. If you're just now tuning in, you're listening to Louder Than Bombs on WUTC 88.1 FM in Chattanooga. My name is Brent Stott, and I am your host here every Saturday night from 10 until midnight. This next song is a new one from Courtney Barnett. This is called Before You Gotta Go.

Hey, Chattanooga. Welcome back to another episode of Louder Than Bombs. I am your host, Brent Stott. Hopefully your weekend has gotten off to a wonderful start. And thank you for tuning in on this Saturday evening for some new music. We're going to jump straight into that this evening. This first song is a new one from the band Parquet Courts. This is called Walking at a Downtown Pace.

And that was the band Film School with the song Isla. That's off of their forthcoming album called We Weren't Here, which will be out next week. This next song comes from the band Holy Hive. They're actually releasing a new album next week as well. This is a single off of that album. This is called Ain't That the Way.

And from their recently released EP called Pixel Wilderness, that was the band called Fire Stations with the song It's Unreal. In that block of songs, we also heard from May Powell, we heard from the band Water From Your Eyes, and Holy Hive off of their forthcoming album, which will be out next week. We heard the song called Ain't That the Way. And if you're just now tuning in, you're listening to Louder Than Bombs on WUTC 88.1 FM in Chattanooga. My name is Brent Stott, and I am the host of this show every Saturday night from 10 until midnight. This next song comes from the band Flower Town. This is off of an album that they just released yesterday called Time Trials. The name of this song is called The Door, The Thief, The Light.

And that was Ben Zadie with the song Ben Zadie's Blues. That was a single he put out earlier this month. In that block of songs, we also heard from Horse Girl, we heard from Yola Tango, we heard an oldie from the band Low, and at the very top, we heard from Flower Town off of an album they released yesterday. We heard the song called The Door, The Thief, The Light. Now I'm going to play another song from the band Low. This song is actually off of their forthcoming album called Hey What, which will be out on September 10th. The name of this song is called More, and this is a big song. This is more classic Low, like big wall of sound, tons of texture. This new album is going to be awesome. So yeah, this is the band Low, and this is called More.

waste to use our money. Where we live, the generous world suggests generous living. So we lay under low, wide branches of the oldest tree on the dune in the hay, where we will stay for so long that the careful birds will relax and make black nests in your black hair and walk around beneath my still feet.

Hey, everybody. Welcome back to another episode of Louder Than Bombs. I'm your host, Brent Stott, and I am here with you every Saturday night from 10 until midnight here at WUTC. Hope you're having a wonderful weekend. Hope your Saturday night has gotten off to a great start. Tonight's opening track came from the band Strong Boy. We heard the song Honey Thighs. It's a single they released earlier this year. I have got a lot of new music on the playlist tonight. Definitely a few oldies as well, but we've got a lot of new singles off of soon-to-be-released albums, so I'm excited to get to some of those. Actually, let's just go ahead and jump into that right now. This is from the band Eagle Eyed Tiger. This is a band from New York City, and the song is off of their upcoming album called Smile for the Camera. This is called Is This What You Want?

And that was the Dublin to Ireland based duo called Blonde Model. That was the song Lost Souls, Pretty Ghosts. That's a single that they released in 2019. Ahead of that, we heard from Kid Bloom. That's an LA based band. We heard the song Different State of Mind, which was the title track to an EP they put out in 2016. And before that, we heard from J.W. Francis. We heard the song New York. It's a single he put out in July of this year. We heard a bit from J.W. Francis last week as well. I'm really starting to get into that guy. It's a pretty good tunes. And ahead of that, we heard from Pia Fraus. They're a band from Tallinn, Estonia, and a band that's been played on this show quite a bit. We heard the song Pretend to Be Here. That's from their 2006 album called Nature Heart Software. It's an album I've been getting into this week. But they also put out an album earlier this year in January called Empty Parks, which is a great album from beginning to end. It's a 10 out of 10 Estonian shoegaze album. It's a very niche style of music there. But at the very, very top of the set there, we heard from Eagle Eyed Tiger. We heard Is This What You Want? And that's going to be off of their upcoming album called Smile for the Camera. And for anyone just now tuning in, you are listening to Louder Than Bombs on WUTC Chattanooga. I'm your host, Brent Stott, and I'm here every Saturday night from 10 until midnight. Next up, I've got a song from Cornelius. This is off of his 2019 album called Ripple Waves, and this song actually features Beach Fossils as well. This is a fun song. This is called The Spell of a Vanishing Loveliness.

And that was the band Gardens and Villa with the song Curious Sun. That's from an album they put out this year called Gordon Von Zilla Presents. Gardens and Villa, they're actually from Santa Barbara, California. But up until, I guess, this album, their two previous albums were produced by the late Richard Swift, who's a musician we've featured on this show quite a few times. Ahead of that, we heard from the band Sweet Trip. We heard the song To the Moon. That's from their 2009 album called You Will Never Know Why. And before that, we heard from Kill Kiyoshi with the song Roll the Die. That's from an album that they put out earlier this year called Melodrama. And before that, we heard from Mass of the Fermenting Dregs. That's a band from Kobe, Japan. We heard the song No New World, and that's a title track to an album they released in 2018. And before that, we heard from the band Sugar Plant. We heard the song Simple. That's from their album that they put out in 2000 called Dry Fruit. And if you're not at all familiar with the band Sugar Plant, this album Dry Fruit is a great place to start. They're kind of like a dream pop band that plays music at more of like a slowcore pace. So the songs are kind of upbeat, but very, very slow. Or I should say like emotionally positive and upbeat. But the tempo and everything is very slow and like jammed out. It's pretty fun. I really like this album a whole lot. And at the very top of the set, we heard from Cornelius. We heard a song that actually features the band Beach Fossils. We heard the song The Spell of a Vanishing Loveliness, and that's from the Cornelius album called Ripple Waves, which he released in 2019. And for anyone just now tuning in, you are listening to Louder Than Bombs on WUTC Chattanooga, and I am your host, Brent Stott, and I am here every Saturday night from 10 until midnight. This next song comes from the band Hana Vu. This song really jumped out at me when I heard it. It's got these big, boisterous vocals over music that's kind of more in like the shoegaze realm. So it's just a weird mismatch of shoegaze music with big vocals that's not a very common thing. So it was a little jarring, but it kind of grew on me. But this is Hana Vu with the song 426.

Hey, everybody. Welcome back to another episode of Louder Than Bombs. My name is Brent Stott, and I am your host of this show every Saturday night from 10 until midnight. I hope your weekend has gotten off to a great start, and hopefully your Saturday evening has also gotten off to a great start. This week has been a great one for new music. Lots of brand new releases from bands that haven't put stuff out in a while. We also had a brand new release from Jason Molina, some unreleased stuff that his label was able to put together and release. So that's it's a huge one. We had a brand new album from The Microphones. I say album, but it's one 44-minute long song. So unfortunately, we're not going to get to play anything from that tonight. I'm going to try to maybe split some of that up and throw it on next week's show, but I'll be excited to do that. So despite this week being a wonderful one for new music, tonight's opening track actually came from a 1999 release from the band Penback. We heard the song Tripoli. That's off of their self-titled album. If you're not at all familiar with that band, you should definitely give them a listen. They've got three or four albums if you're at all interested in like slowcore. It's kind of a new music genre for me, but I have been I've been going through it like crazy. And Penback's a great place to start if you're at all into that. Well, let's go ahead and get back into some music tonight. This is the Australian band Dick Diver. This is Calendar Days.

That was a song that we have heard on this show before. That was the band Otto Lux with the song Change My Head. That comes from a 2016 release whose album title is in no way radio-friendly, so you'll just have to discover that one on your own. But yeah, Otto Lux, their drummer, Carla Azar, she was actually in that movie Frank a couple of years back. If you saw that movie about the guy who wore like this, it was like this weird mask on his head, or like a helmet mask on his head. And he was, it's like about this aspiring musician. It's a really weird movie with a bizarre ending, but she was actually in that movie as one of the band members. So there's a random fact about that. Ahead of that, we heard from the Japanese band Pasteboard. We heard the song Flipper off of their 2006 album called Glitter. This band only put out this single album before they moved on to a different project that was called the Roly Poly Rag Bear. And I'm not at all familiar with that band, so I don't really have a comment on that. But this album, Glitter, is a great one. And ahead of that, we heard from the Apples in Stereo. We heard the song Inner Space off of their 1995 album called Fun Trick Noisemaker. And if you're not familiar with the Apples in Stereo, you are in for a treat. And this is a great album to start with. Again, it's called Fun Trick Noisemaker. And ahead of that, we heard from the Melbourne, Australia-based band called Floodlights. We heard the song Nullabor off of their 2019 album called Backyard. And at the very top of the set, we heard from another Melbourne, Australia-based band called Dick Diver. We heard the song Calendar Days, and that's the title track to their 2013 album. This next song's from Pavement. This is Grounded.

That's a single they put out in July. Before that, we heard from the band Hoops. We heard the song Glad You Stayed. That's from an EP they released in July as well. They're a band from Bloomington, Indiana. They're a little new to me. As I was looking into them, though, it kind of looks like they're either breaking up or broken up. Seems like they've actually going through a pretty serious issue in their band involving some very serious accusations. So, they may not be around, but that's it's a decent EP. And ahead of that, we heard from Blonde Model. Once again, we heard another single that's going to be on their upcoming album. This one was called Heroin Honey. Before that, we heard from Vundabar. We heard the song Chop. That's from their 2015 album called Gawk. And at the very top of the set, we heard from Pavement. We heard the song Grounded from Wowie Zowie from way back in 1995. Well, if you're just now tuning in, you are listening to Louder Than Bombs on WUTC Chattanooga. My name is Brent Stott, and I am your host every Saturday night from 10 until midnight. This next song comes from the band Sweet Trip. This is off of a compilation album put out by Darla Records. They put out these compilations called Little Darla Has a Treat for You. This song is called Noise is a Social Skill.

That was the band Blonde Model with the song I Just Want to Feel Something. That's a single that's going to be on an album, I think released next week, I'm pretty sure. But they're an Irish band. Really, really fun. I'm really excited to see what this album's going to be like. Oh, and don't you worry one bit. We're going to hear some more heavy, synthy sounding music later on in the playlist. And before that, we heard from the band Nancy featuring the Mysterious Visions. We heard the song Orange, Yellow, Orange.

Hello and welcome back to another episode of Louder Than Bombs. My name is Brent Stott and I am your host on this program every Saturday night from 10 until midnight. If you're anything like me, you finally made it through the various stages of grief from Bonnaroo being canceled. Yeah, that was terrible. But Moon River is currently going on at this moment, and tonight's program is actually pre-recorded so that I can be at Moon River. So I hope you're enjoying the music at Moon River. If you're not, then I've got a boatload of new music for you this evening. I'm going to get things started off with an artist who would have been at Bonnaroo. Man, I'm so tempted to sigh every time I mention Bonnaroo. But anyway, this musician would have been at Bonnaroo. This is Liz Cooper off of her recently released album called Hot Sass. The name of the song is called Getting Closer.

And that was Inner Wave with their recently released single called Mystery. In that block, we also heard from Clément Frossard, we heard from Teenage Priest, and at the top there, we heard from Liz Cooper. This next song comes from Louis Prince. This is called Racine.

And that was the LA-based band called HHHHHH. It's 6 H's in a row. That's their band name. But that was the song called The Garden. And that's off of a very, very, just an awesome EP that they put out called A Town of Strangers. Should definitely give that one a listen. In that block of songs, we also heard from Sweet and Lonely. We heard from Polly Gap. And we heard from Lewis Prince. If you're just now tuning in, you're listening to Louder Than Bombs on WUTC 88.1 FM in Chattanooga. And my name is Brent Stott. I'm the host of this program every Saturday night from 10 until midnight. This next song comes from a band called Anonymous Depressed Dogs Club. The name of this song is called Horse Plus.

And that was a recently released single from the band Lunar Isle. The name of that song was called In Any Other. In that block, we also heard a single from La La La La. We heard from the Nashville-based band called Volunteer Department. We heard their song called Cows Up Tomorrow. You should definitely give that band a listen. It's interesting. It'd be cool to get them down here in Chattanooga. And at the very top, we heard from the Anonymous Depressed Dogs Club. We heard their song called Horse Plus, or maybe it's Horse Positive. I don't know. It's horse and then a plus sign. This next song comes from the band called Dog in Confusion. This is called Caramel.

And that was Radiohead with the song called If You Say the Word. And that was a, I guess, previously unreleased song. When Radiohead made Kid A, they had a bunch of scraps left over that they turned into Amnesiac, which was an awesome record on its own. And I guess there were some tracks that weren't good enough for Amnesiac that are now going to be released. And it's amazing. I feel like most bands would absolutely kill to be able to make music that's not good enough for two separate Radiohead albums. It's definitely some good stuff. It's cool to hear unreleased music from that era. But in that block of songs, we also heard from Evan Wright. We heard from Andy Schaaf, a brand new single from that fella. And we heard from the band Dogs in Confusion. And this next song's from Orchid Mantis. This is a new single off of a forthcoming record. This is called Never Knows Best.

Hello and welcome back to another episode of Louder Than Bombs. My name is Brent Stott and I am your host on this program every Saturday night from 10 until midnight. I hope you're having a fantastic weekend so far. Hopefully your Saturday evening is going very, very well. Before we jump in, I just want to remind you, in case some of you don't get this announcement at the end of the show, the playlist from every show will be available at wutc.org. You can find that and follow along or jump back and if you need to look at anything that you may have missed. Well, let's go ahead and jump into some brand new music. This is a new single from the band Good Morning. This is called Burning.

And that was the song Bloom at Night by the band Lump. That's the music project of musicians Laura Marling and Mike Lindsay. And that's from their album called Animal that was released earlier this summer. This next song is a new single from Damian Jurado. This is called Take Your Time.